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How happy would you be if you wake up, you're checking your phone, you look at your bank account, and you see an extra $1,000 in there? That could happen.

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I read mine every day. It's Amy Nick on 102.3 The Rose. Has your horoscope ever called you out? Because mine did this morning. It said, too many emails to answer, texts to return, calls to make, a million things on the to-do list, yet somehow you kept getting moved to the bottom of it. Basically, there's never going to be enough time. You have to make the time for you. Anybody else?

Rosebuds, I know you tried so hard to help us crack the code to the 102.3, the Rose Prize Vault, and then Sharon and Fern Creek beat you to it. 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

0: Brittany, before you go, there's something I want you to have.
1: Oh, it's beautiful. But wait a minute, isn't this...
0: Yeah, yes it is.
1: But I thought the old lady dropped it into the ocean in the end.
0: Well, baby, I went down and got it for you.
1: Aw, you shouldn't have.

0: Taylor 102.3, The Rose. We don't talk a lot about sports around here, and especially about the Detroit Tigers, because, I mean, why would we? But Justin Verlander, maybe you've heard of him. Long career in Major League Baseball, 21 years. Pitched his last game with the Detroit Tigers this weekend. And the way that he ended his career was absolutely cinematic. His daughter Genevieve goes running out to the mound to hug her dad and escort him off the field. It was an amazing emotional moment. He was sobbing.
1: She means the world to me. My family means the world to me. I'm happy that I get the opportunity now to make up for lost time. It hit me like a ton of bricks. That was amazing. I was sobbing and had to tell her, like, just to make sure that she understood I was happy. She didn't see me cry like that.
0: Yeah, I mean, he has a big smile on his face. He sees her running out, and then you see his shoulders. He is just overwhelmed with the monumental moment that was unfolding, ending his career. No small task. He has 3 Cy Young Awards, 2 World Series. He hugs all of his teammates, and the manager walks up, gives the crowd a wave, and it's just like a scene from a movie. It was pretty amazing. See that moment at 1023therose.com.
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3: Officials remain on scene of a few earlier accidents still trying to be wrapped up in a disabled vehicle on the exit ramp of 65 South as you make your way to the Waterset Expressway. So give yourself a couple of extra minutes until a tow truck removes them. And on the Waterset Expressway eastbound right at Crittenden, we got a road hazard. Not too sure exactly what's out there, but it is blocking the right lane and causing about a 5 to 10 minute slowdown on the approach to it. I'm Andy Bass with 502 Traffic.

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1: Anybody bury a time capsule? 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

0: Good evening and welcome to your Tuesday night. Was it Taco Tuesday in your house tonight? Did you fix tacos or go out and have tacos with your family? I don't know why that's become a tradition in my house, but for the last couple of years, it's like I commit a crime if we don't have some variation of Taco Tuesday, chicken tacos or shredded beef tacos or something along those lines. Tonight was just ground beef and bean tacos. Thank you for being here with us tonight. Come on in and make yourself at home. 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

0: Hi, David. Thanks for calling. This is Delilah. What can I do for you?
1: I'm here to dedicate a song to a girl who's extremely special to me.
0: And who is this special lady?
1: Her name is Riley.
0: And what do you want to tell Riley?
1: That she is the best friend I think I could have ever asked for.
0: So is this a sweetheart friend or a best friend buddy friend?
1: Sweetheart best friend.
0: A sweetheart best friend. So are you actually dating or are you just hoping to?
1: Hoping to.

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So, are you enjoying these early days of autumn? The leaves just starting to change colors, the air a little crisper and colder. Thank you for letting me spend this night with you as I do my best to smooth off the rough edges of your busy day and ease you into a peaceful autumn state of mind.

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